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1: 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Boston is a song I wrote when I was waiting on a guy who was picking me up. I couldn't stop thinking about him, and this is what I was feeling while I was waiting for him. Here's my song, Boston. On a

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2: 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I'll play Ella next.

92.9 The Bull, number one from New Country. 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What a wild time to be alive. 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
1: Do you like roller coasters? I used to until I got older. Now I get sick on them. Aging's fun. Georgia Six Flags had riders temporarily left dangling high in the air because of a technical

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I'll talk to Tori Kelly, massive singing artist, but also she plays Mina on Sing 1 and Sing 2, and talk about how she got that role and what happens when she gets recognized in public. 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
1: All right, we appreciate y'all hanging out. We have a big guest. I almost gave it away. I want Tay to do the honors here. A big guest joining us. It's Monday, and it's just what we do. It's Massive Guest Monday up in here.
2: We love him. Keith Urban.
0: He's great.
2: He's great.
0: Good guy.
2: Crikey. I bet he hates when you say that.
1: Yeah, yeah.
2: Let's not say that.
1: If he's listening on this drive into the studio, he definitely isn't showing up now.
2: I doubt it.
1: Keith Urban possibly hanging with us next hour.
3: 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Here's my song, Boston. On a

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1: Love the fact that you picked us to hang with. It really means a lot. Instagram is at Wayne and DNC. The biggest stories with your favorite artist coming up here. What up?
2: Zach Top has confirmed something we've all been waiting for.
1: He is engaged.
2: No. No.
1: Having a baby.
2: No.
1: Oh, never mind. Tay will fill us in and I'll stop guessing in less than 15 minutes with the iHeart Country Roundup.

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2: All right, so first we start things out with Kenny Chesney. And a while back, he had to cancel two of his Sphere shows slated for July 3rd and 4th. No reason was given at the time, but some fans have their theories, right? So when Kenny Chesney canceled, he did say he did so with an eye toward people wanting to spend the 4th of July with family and friends. But now, since Kenny Chesney has long ties with Taylor Swift, a lot of people are starting to speculate that maybe he took those days off because he's attending Taylor's wedding, which is rumored to be on July 4th weekend. So I guess we'll know for sure next week, right? All right, next, Keith Urban is reportedly looking to patch things up with ex-wife Nicole Kidman, not necessarily in a romantic way, but rather as a part of their father and mother dynamic. According to sources, Keith has been trying to make things cordial between him and Nicole, though the actor has reportedly been keeping him at arm's length. That distance has had an effect on his relationship with the couple's two kids, Sunday Rose and Faith. It's reported, though, that Keith is hoping to repair his bond with his two daughters, and he believes that easing tensions with his former wife could have a positive ripple effect in a wider family situation. And last, it was the biggest deal of the weekend, Alan Jackson's final concert. Man, it was it star-studded. Luke Combs, Miranda Lambert, Carrie Underwood, Eric Church, Luke Bryan, Lainey Wilson, Cody Johnson, and so many more. I'm not even going to go on. They all took the stage to perform Alan Jackson songs to pay tribute. Then fans were asked to take shelter as a thunderstorm approached, but then nearly after 40 minutes of delay, a pre-recorded video tribute from Taylor Swift took the stage and then began the show. You could tell just how appreciative he was of everyone being there. He kept thanking everybody, taking us through his career. And for a man whose health issues have led to his retirement from touring, his 24-song set covered a lot of ground. Even George Strait came out to join him for a drink and two songs. NBC was on hand to film the event for an upcoming special to be broadcasted later this year. And that's your iHeart Country Roundup with Tay.
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1: And we appreciate y'all hanging. Our girl Darla, big winner, what is it, late last week? Big money.
2: Wow, that's awesome.
1: Yes.
2: Glad I picked up my phone, yeah. 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
1: Well, we call the winners back. If you enter our contest, you get the keyword to enter it on our website. It's America 250. We call the winners back, so stay close. You hear these keywords, next pile of money could be yours.

0: 92.9, The Bull, and Instagram, Wayne D and Tay. Tay, when's the last time you were pulled over?
1: Oh, it's been a while.
0: Not for me. I was road tripping.
1: Oh, yeah.
0: From Minnesota, Iowa, to get back to Nashville.
1: I'm
0: going to
1: say probably like 2 years ago.
0: Well, this 85-year-old man was pulled over, and if you had to guess, just guess why.
1: Speeding.
0: Kind of.
1: Okay.
0: It's going to floor you. Why this 85-year-old man is in cuffs. Story's coming up next hour.

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1: More with her coming up. Megan Maroney, special guest on a Monday night. Wayne D. Tay checking in. And we love hearing what songs you want, right? Some of y'all are still at work, just hanging at the house. One of the most requested songs of the night, Ella Langley, Morgan Wallen, called I Can't Love You Anymore.

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0: guys, it's I Heart Country on The Verge artist Stella Lefty. And that was my song, Boston.
1: 92.9 The Bull. And he's 85 years old. And now in West Palm Beach, he's behind bars. Why?
2: Why?
1: For going 112 miles an hour in a 35 mile an hour zone.
2: He's 85?
1: 85.
2: Did he fall asleep at the wheel?
1: No. He was drag racing a 27-year-old guy in a Camaro.
2: Okay. Oh,
1: so Pat Paul was trying to let him know what's up.
2: Yeah.
1: And it did not work out in his favor.

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1: It's time for positivity. If you need a smile, it's just a little while until Tay tells you in the fields.
2: Wow, I really like that one.
1: That was dog crap.
2: Yeah.
1: Tay, what's coming up?
2: So this wedding had to move to a hospital, but it was for a really sweet reason.
1: She was going to kill him.
2: No, okay. Jeez.
1: Oh, sorry. That's a couple of years down the line. That story's coming up in just a few. Hey, it's not-

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We are 92.9 The Bull. Be Her from Ella Langley. And it's Wayne, D, and Tay hanging out with y'all. Congrats to Ella Langley breaking the internet when tickets went on sale for the Dandelion Tour last week. Are we surprised, though? Chase Matthew, another artist you met here first. The song is Holding It Down.

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Tomorrow morning at 6:30, it's almost 4th of July. 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
1: And if you love you some M&Ms, hopefully you're not in love with the colors. Although they don't add flavor. They're just colors, right?
2: Well, yeah, basically. But yeah. M&Ms, they're celebrating their 85th birthday. It's rolling out a new version of its candy made without artificial dyes, which we love that. But that means two colors are going to be excluded. They're getting rid of blue and brown.
1: Wow.
2: Which, why does brown even exist?
1: I mean, because behind the shell, the candy's brown anyway. So it's like see-through.
2: Like
1: what if they called it see-through instead?

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1: And Jordan Davis checking in right there. What's up, Wayne D. Tay? That's our Instagram, at Wayne D. and Tay. We'd love for you to click follow. Brand new song called Get to Drinking. Here's Zach John K.

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1: All right, we appreciate y'all hanging out. We have a big guest. I almost gave it away. I want Tay to do the honors here. A big guest joining us. It's Monday, and it's just what we do. It's massive guest Monday up in here.
2: We love him. Keith Urban.
3: He's great.
2: He's great.
3: Good guy.
2: Crikey. I bet he hates when you say that.
1: Yeah, yeah.
2: Let's not say that.
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1: Keith Urban possibly hanging with us next hour.

at 6:30. It's almost 4th of July. How patriotic is the show? We'll do a U.S. citizenship test on the air tomorrow morning on the Bobby Bones Show.

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2: Love the fact that you picked us to hang with. It really means a lot. Instagram is at Wayne D. And say the biggest stories with your favorite artist coming up.

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2: All right, so first we start things out with Kenny Chesney. And a while back, he had to cancel two of his Sphere shows slated for July 3rd and 4th. No reason was given at the time, but some fans have their theories, right? So when Kenny Chesney canceled, he did say he did so with an eye toward people wanting to spend the 4th of July with family and friends. But now, since Kenny Chesney has long ties with Taylor Swift, a lot of people are starting to speculate that maybe he took those days off because he's attending Taylor's wedding, which is rumored to be on July 4th weekend. So I guess we'll know for sure next week, right? All right, next, Keith Urban is reportedly looking to patch things up with ex-wife Nicole Kidman, not necessarily in a romantic way, but rather as a part of their father and mother dynamic. According to sources, Keith has been trying to make things cordial between him and Nicole, though the actor has reportedly been keeping him at arm's length. That distance has had an effect on his relationship with the couple's two kids, Sunday Rose and Faith. It's reported, though, that Keith is hoping to repair his bond with his two daughters, and he believes that easing tensions with his former wife could have a positive ripple effect in a wider family situation. And last, it was the biggest deal of the weekend, Alan Jackson's final concert. Man, was it star-studded. Luke Combs, Miranda Lambert, Carrie Underwood, Eric Church, Luke Bryan, Lainey Wilson, Cody Johnson, and so many more. I'm not even going to go on. They all took the stage to perform Alan Jackson songs to pay tribute. Then fans were asked to take shelter as a thunderstorm approached, but then nearly after 40 minutes of delay, a pre-recorded video tribute from Taylor Swift took the stage and then began the show. You could tell just how appreciative he was of everyone being there. He kept thanking everybody, taking us through his career. And for a man whose health issues have led to his retirement from touring, his 24-song set covered a lot of ground. Even George Strait came out to join him for a drink and two songs. NBC was on hand to film the event for an upcoming special to be broadcasted later this year. And that's your iHeartCountry Roundup with Tay.
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7: Happy Tuesday, everybody. Welcome to show number 1635. It's After Midnight. It's me. I'm your host, Granger Smith. So glad to be with you again. I've got some good news headed your way. Hang tight. I'll read it for you. I've got some Nashville news with Ann Hudson coming in here with stories about your favorite stars out there in Nashville. And I got a whole bunch of good country music to play for you. I'm glad you're with me. Keep it right here. We are After Midnight.

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1: Whether you're on the road, on the job, or you just can't sleep, Granger Smith is right here with you. 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

92.9, the Bull, Tucson's number one for new country. 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I want to hear from you on this. 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
1: It's after midnight. Crank it up. 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You know what? On second thought, never mind. 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
1: Hey, Granger, I've been listening to you for a couple of years now. Just now I've been calling in. My name's Funky. I'm an Uber driver. I love listening to what you put out there. You're doing a great job for this great nation. Keep up the good work, and I'll be listening to you down the road.
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0: 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Ann Hudson coming in with the latest Nashville updates. And what do you have for us today?
1: Oh my gosh, Granger, in case you missed it, Kane Brown was rushed to the hospital. I got that story coming up in your Nashville news now.

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0: from Nashville's Music Row. It's Ann Hudson.
1: How crazy and scary is this? Kane Brown got rushed to the hospital after he was golfing and got hit in the ear with a golf ball.
2: Well, 23 stitches later and a slight concussion. Now we at Chick-fil-A.
1: Gosh, that's scary. Have you ever heard of The Killers? It's a rock and roll band. The lead singer, his name is Brandon Flowers. Well, guess what? He's releasing a country album called Thrasher. And, well, the first single is out now. It's called

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7: Welcome to Tuesday. It's After Midnight, everybody. I'm your host, Granger Smith. So glad to be with you. Whatever the reason you're up early or up late, I'm so glad you're here with me. Hey, what was your favorite game to play outside as a kid? You got a story behind that? Let me know. 866-607-8383. We'll talk about that. Then we got Earl Dibbles Jr., the country boy, coming here to the studio with a dumb criminal story. Hour number two, it's After Midnight.

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1: I'm Earl Dibbles Jr. I'm a country boy. I'm an honest boy, too, and crime don't pay. I got a story to prove it. A woman down there in Sydney, Australia, is now she's been arrested wearing skimpy leather lingerie after being charged with a DUI following a crash with an e-bike. The man on the bike was rushed over to the hospital in serious condition. Though the details of the incident yet to be reported, the man was found unconscious and sustained injuries inconsistent with being run over by a car. The lady driver done failed her roadside breathalyzer test in her tiny little leather bra and was ultimately charged with drunk driving. And not even wearing enough clothes, neither. She's dumb.
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8: Hey, thanks for starting your Tuesday here with me on After Midnight. Y'all, what's up? I'm Granger Smith, your host. I have some things that went down on this day in history I want to talk about coming up, plus some Nashville news with Ann Hudson. She's going to talk about our favorite stars out there in Nashville and what they're up to. All of this here early on a Tuesday. I'm glad you're with me. Keep that station here.

0: Tucson's number one for new country, 92.9 The Bull. Somewhere along the line, we decided that one of our favorite superheroes was going to come from an eight-legged arachnid. And he appeared on this day for the very first time. You probably know who I'm talking about, but do you know what year? Hang on, I'll tell you, plus other things that went down on this day in history coming up in two songs.
1: Ladies.

92.9, the Bull, Tucson's number one for new country. 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
1: 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Have a great day, all you people.
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0: 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Next up, Ann Hudson joining us to dish out some Nashville news and what's on deck.
1: Well, Granger, remember we were talking about Bailey Zimmerman and how he's got like an arrest warrant out? He has made a statement. I'll tell you what he said coming up in your Nashville news next.

day, Potts Farm was a place to go. Load a truck up, hit the dirt road. 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Jack and Jim were a few good men. We learned

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8: Third shifters, you keep this world moving while a whole lot of folks are out there still sleeping, and that means everything to me. Appreciate you. I'm Granger Smith here, your host of After Midnight, asking this question. What was your favorite vacation in the summer growing up? You got one of those? You got a good story about being a kid taking a summer vacation? Let me know. 866-607-8383. Also, Earl Dibbles Jr., the country boy, has got a dumb criminal story to tell us. A whole bunch of good country music on the way, too. Hour number four starts right now. That's

92.9 The Bull. Okay, what was your favorite summer vacation growing up? You got a good story for me? Let me know. 866-607-8383. We'll talk in two songs.

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1: We know the night shift isn't easy. 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

Tucson's number one for new country, 92.9 The Bull. 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
1: 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I am listening from Belton, Texas, driving into CT. Have a good one, Granger. Thanks for doing what you do. We appreciate you.
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2: Crank it up.
0: 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Here's your host, Granger Smith.
1: Tuesday, early risers. What's up? Welcome to After Midnight with me, Granger Smith. I'm your host. I've got some good news I want to read for y'all coming up. Put a smile on your face, hopefully. Plus some Nashville news with Ann Hudson. She's coming in to talk about your favorite stars out there in Nashville and catch you up with their news. Hang tight for all of this early on a Tuesday. We are After Midnight. Hi.

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Hey, as your Tuesday gets rolling, I thought I could kick things off with some good news, hopefully put a smile on your face. Hang on for two songs and I'll share this story with you.

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1: 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Ann Hudson coming in with the latest Nashville updates. And what do you have for us today?
2: Oh my gosh, Granger, in case you missed it, Kane Brown was rushed to the hospital. I got that story coming up in your Nashville news next.

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0: news from Nashville's Music Row. It's Ann Hudson.
1: How crazy and scary is this? Kane Brown got rushed to the hospital after he was golfing and got hit in the ear with a golf ball.
2: Well, 23 stitches later and a slight concussion. Now we had Chick-fil-A.
1: Gosh, that's scary. Have you ever heard of The Killers? It's a rock and roll band. The lead singer, his name is Brandon Flowers. Well, guess what? He's releasing a country album called Thrasher. And, well, the first single is out now. It's called

92.9 The Bull. Hey, thanks for sharing your Tuesday here with me on After Midnight, y'all. Before you take off and get that old day started, let me remind you, God is great and He is worthy of our praise. I'm Granger Smith, coming to y'all from the Yee Gee Farm in Central Texas. If you're just not getting your day started and you want to hang out some more, join me for Mornings with Granger over there on Yee Gee Radio. The link to Yee Gee Radio is in the bio of our Instagram at After Midnight Granger Smith. Thanks for hanging out.

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1: All right. Also, Tori Kelly had this song that went number one with Chris Lane called Take Back Home Girl. But Mina from Sing, and we're just talking about how it works, like voicing an animated movie, and then when she gets recognized. Bobby Bones. This is the Bobby Bones Show. When you go in to do the

0: too. So even if you see Mina on the screen, you know, it doesn't mean she's always like saying a bunch of lines, and she's shy. So
1: that's a good point, because she's actually not there. So yeah, you're right. You would think, I'm such an idiot, because I think, ah, there's Mina. So
0: yeah,
1: I guess Tori Kelly's just there hanging out in the with a microphone in the room.
0: Right. Well, I mean, there is one of the fun parts though, is there's a lot of like sound effects stuff. So maybe she's reacting to something, but it's just, you know, they'll give me a long list. They're like, okay, you know, act like you're scared, like, but like a quick sound. You must be like, you know, stuff like that. So it's quick. She's there on the screen, but it's, yeah, it's not always a ton of lines. I think the singing part of it felt natural for me, because it's just what I'm used to being in the studio. And so doing the lines and the singing together was cool. Cause it, I feel like that's the thing about voice acting that's nice. It is so similar to just recording music, because you're not having to think about what you look like on screen. You can just focus on like selling whatever emotion you're trying to sell. So yeah, I love it. Again, dream job. I'm like, let me know when the third one's coming. I'll be there. Like,
1: do you sign a lot of Minas?
0: I haven't signed a lot of Minas. I get a lot of parents coming up to me with their kids, trying to tell the kid that that's the elephant, and they are so confused. And they'll be like, "Can you sing a little something?" Like, so they, and I'll do it, and they're still are just like, it's not computing. Like, you can see it in their face. So I do get a lot of that, but yeah, it's also wild though, because I have now, there's like 16-year-olds who would have been 6 when the first one came out. Like, what is time? What is happening? It's so wild. But I think what's cool about these movies is I feel like they'll just be around. I mean, it's so awesome to be a part of sharing these iconic, you know, classic songs with each generation. I just have to make sure they know that it's Stevie Wonder singing "Don't You Worry About a Thing" and not me.
1: Or Mina.
0: Not me or Mina. Because that's been a thing. Like, they actually think it's my song. I'm like, no, like, make sure you go listen to the OG. So, but it's cool because I feel like the songs that they pick, it's keeping that music alive, which is, it's fun to be a part of that. Bobby
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1: 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Great story. 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
1: Yeah. Your son's buddy's dad. So yeah, you can maybe get in.
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3: Westminster Senior Living Community in Austin, Texas has 50 people from the same graduating class.
4: Wow.
3: They all graduated from Austin High.
5: What up?
3: And all these years later, they ended up 50 of them living in the same senior living place.
6: That's cool.
5: Okay. Is this like a thing?
4: That's where Amy's going to go.
5: Yeah. Is this where all the alumni go?
4: For those that don't know, that's where Amy went to high school.
5: Yeah, go Maroons.
4: And so, yeah, book your ticket now.
5: I know. Wait, hold on. So what year did they graduate? Does it say?
3: It doesn't say. It just says all these years later, they found themselves back together at this place, and they do participate in alumni events and celebrations that brings a lot of community to the place.
6: That's awesome.
5: My first public speech ever given was at an alumni event at Austin High my senior year. And all the alumni come back. And
4: you should go talk to them then. Same people, probably.
5: Yeah, maybe.
4: All the alumni.
5: Maybe they were there.
6: Maybe.
4: That's crazy. It wasn't on purpose, though, right?
3: I don't think it was on purpose. I think they just kind of gradually, and then
5: must
3: once
5: be a
3: you know,
5: popular place.
4: Yeah.
5: Hey, word of mouth.
6: We should all end up in the same.
4: No. I'm good. Yeah. I'm good. Okay. I'm good. I'm good. All right.
5: It's like Golden Girls, but different.
6: Yeah, but the Bobby Bones show.
4: All right. There you go. That's what it's all about.

0: Okay, so what happened?
1: So my friend has been listening to our show on her smart device every morning when she gets ready. She says, hey.
0: Don't say the name because it'll fire
1: everybody's off. I know. When I was playing the video she sent me yesterday, it kept firing mine off. So she
0: starts
1: with
0: an A.
1: Yes. Yeah. So she would tell her device... So she could listen to the Bobby Bone Show every morning, but she would ask the local station. So she's like, hey, put it on the Big 98 on iHeartRadio. And then all of a sudden, Spanish just kept playing. And it's happened for days. So finally she took video and she's like, am I missing something? Are y'all off air and you've been replaced with Spanish?
0: Do we have a clip but without it saying the thing? Okay, go.
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0: So maybe that's a station thing, not a us thing. Because she didn't say Bobby Bone Show. She said the name
1: of the
0: station.
1: I know, but that's what she does every morning to listen to the show. So she didn't know if we had been... She was like, I don't know. I just feel like... She sent video so we could know it. Because she's like, this is probably happening to other people too. And this has been a part of her morning routine for years. It's like what she does while she gets ready. She likes to listen to us live.
0: What are they saying in that? Did you guys hear?
4: I couldn't tell.
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0: Celebrating the fact they took us off the air and they're taking over the station.
4: Adios, Bobby Bones.
1: Yeah.
0: We're about to wait, so let's go. Yeah, feels like a glitch in hers.
1: Oh, so it's just happening to her? That's what she was worried about, is this happening to other people? Because she thought the first day it happened, she was like, well, that's weird. And then after multiple days of it, she's like, I'm taking video and sending to Amy because maybe this needs to be looked into.
0: Anybody else have this happening to them?
1: Well, I don't know.
0: I get messages from any of the time the podcast goes down. I've never had anyone say, I tried to get you and I got a Spanish station. Ja, ja, ja, ja, ja. Yeah, I think it's just her.
1: Okay.
0: We're done. Thank you, everybody. 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Full show is up and a whole second show as well. 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

Kane Brown with Woman. We are 92.9, the Bull number one for New Country. 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

tomorrow morning at 6:30. It's almost 4th of July. How patriotic is the show? We'll do a U.S. citizenship test on the air tomorrow morning on the Bobby Bones Show. Yeah, he's-

celebrating a birthday, I want to hear from you. 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It's 92.9, the Bull, number one for New Country. Coming up, Arizona spent how much on OnlyFans? Yeah, it's kind of crazy. Like a

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0: This is kind of crazy. I was surprised when I read it. And according to an analysis by OnlyGuider, a platform that studies creator economy trends, it looks like OnlyFans generated more than $2.63 billion nationally in 2025. And one might assume the high volume of Arizona OnlyFans viewers is due to the state's large population size. But the study is measured per capita, even ranking larger states like California and Texas below the Grand Canyon state. So it looks like Arizona spent $70.4 million on OnlyFans in 2025. That is insane.
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And if your Affirm bill looks crazy right now, we get it. We get it. 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

92.9, the Bull, number one for New Country. 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

So apparently Mercury is in Gatorade again, or retrograde, if you believe in that. And it is cancer season. So yeah, good luck with your emotions. It's 92.9 The Bull, number one for New Country. Ingrid Andress, Sam Hunt, Wishful Drinking.

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tomorrow morning at 6:30. It's almost 4th of July. How patriotic is the show? We'll do a U.S. citizenship test on the air tomorrow morning on the Bobby Bones Show.

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Well, number one for New Country. Want you to keep in mind the 250K USA giveaway is being brought to you by EG's, and their flavor of the summer is watermelon. So delicious. If you haven't had a chance to check it out, stop

tomorrow morning at 6:30. It's almost 4th of July. How patriotic is the show? We'll do a U.S. citizenship test on the air tomorrow morning on the Bobby Bones Show.

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0: random toppings on a hot dog, like pineapples or grapes or something, it's just gross. I did see a TikTok post the other day of a woman that decided that she wanted to put sour cream with sugar on top of her hot dog. I'm like, girlfriend, just put grape jelly on it at this point. Like, that's gross. I don't understand it. Just keep it simple. Mustard, mayo, maybe some relish if you feel like it. What is the weirdest topping you've ever seen somebody put? Or do you put something weird on your hot dog? 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

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Turn this truck around. Coming up next hour, more great music coming your way, like some Megan Maroney and Jelly Roll.

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Here's Choosing Texas. Just

Your 250K USA giveaway is being brought to you by a Tucson legendary staple, EG's. Yes, EG's is still around. It's still so good. And their flavor of the summer is watermelon. I had some today. Turned my entire mood around because it's so hot outside. So cool down and take it easy with an EG. It's 92.9 The Bull. I'm up to

tomorrow morning at 6:30. It's almost 4th of July. How patriotic is the show? We'll do a U.S. citizenship test on the air tomorrow morning on the Bobby Bone Show.

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It's what we play. 92.9 The Bull, number one for new country.

I guess I'm too old to go to the beach and just enjoy the sun because I came back from Mexico with a nice little sunburn rash on my chest. Oh, it's attractive. I'm going to add this to my dating profile.

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tomorrow morning at 6:30. It's almost 4th of July. How patriotic is the show? We'll do a U.S. citizenship test on the air tomorrow morning on the Bobby Bones Show. In the

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at 6:30. It's almost 4th of July. How patriotic is the show? We'll do a U.S. citizenship test on the air tomorrow morning on the Bobby Bones Show.

92.9 The Bull at number one for New Country. 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
1: 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Why?
2: You know, like, I was killing it, right? Uh-huh. 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Everything was going on.
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1: Oh, my gosh. So, you showed up to the pool feeling like a bronzed goddess, and then one slip later, you were basically tea.
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My name's Corey on 92.9 The Bull and number one new country. Ever hear us play a song that you can't remember the title or artist? 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
1: That song took just a total of 8 hours to come together. After watching Toy Story 5, Taylor wrote, recorded, and produced that song in less than 8 hours. 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
1: Looks like we finally got the answer to the question, how long can one road trip last? Apparently forever. Got the first one in 05, sequel in 07, and they're now making a third Are We There Yet with Ice Cube. Pretty sure nobody was asking for this. There's Elle Langley and Morgan Wallen.

tomorrow morning at 6:30. It's almost 4th of July. How patriotic is the show? We'll do a U.S. citizenship test on the air tomorrow morning on the Bobby Bones Show.

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1: 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I love them. $2,500. I'll book you an amazing cruise. 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